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2: Under the leadership of Comrade Hlengwa, deputized by Comrade Umavava Skakane, we will come up with a clear plan of how to ensure that our people, especially in the informal settlement, do not once again become the victims of disaster as we live in the climate change period.
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2: Councillors are a true reflection of the communities of eThekwini. For too long have wanted to see their city working for them. It is now in the hands of the people of eThekwini to make eThekwini work for them. The IFP is only going to be a vessel, is only going to be a vehicle, because Comrade Mkhuleko Hlengwa has lifted our priorities: water, electricity, transport connectivity, housing and accommodation, economic growth, not only in the city of eThekwini, but in all areas where people who compose eThekwini live.
0: Waleke ngelithi lo mbutho uzimisele ukubuyisela isidima sesisixeko kwinqanaba elincomekayo. 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
2: In communicating with everyone in eThekwini to know what the IFP stands for, to know a simple message from the IFP: make eThekwini work for you. The IFP is ready to work for the people of eThekwini and restore eThekwini even beyond its former glory, as many of us from outside eThekwini, when we wanted to go to town, we knew we must go to eThekwini.
0: Ugqibezele ngelithi lo mbutho uzimisele ukuqinisekisa uzinzo kuqoqosho lomasipala ombaxa wesixeko saseThekwini.
2: Reviving the township economy, economy in our villages, economy in our hostels, economy in our informal settlements. The IFP is ready to make eThekwini work for you. When it comes to housing and accommodation, the IFP will also elevate our readiness to mitigate climate changes. As we have seen in the past, the impact of disaster in eThekwini, it is said, once bitten, twice shy.

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0: 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Then, if you were tasked, no case, Wednesday 1, 2, 3, and 4, you were going to case, was that on the
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2: the award winning Imbizo Breakfast Show South African deployment of soldiers to DRC is out of order. It must be withdrawn with immediate effect.
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1: 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for others without expecting anything in return. So this month, that is why Vix and Izulu Mzansi, we are celebrating Rooted in our community. So do listen to Imbizo Breakfast Show every Tuesday, Wednesday, and Thursday as we recognize the teachers, nurses, grandparents, volunteers, and everyday people who care for our community. So you'll have to call in and tell us about someone rooted in care who deserves to be recognized. Vix Relief is in our roots. Passed down, passed on.
3: Akumtitiliza kumtitiliza for build hardware umlazi buka ngoba sikulethela amanani alingene ephakethe lakho kwezokwakha ama blocks ka concrete u M150 uthenga kusuka ku 300 kuya phezulu u 6 rand 80 cent

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4: Never tell anybody you don't have money. Say we have other things of priority to us.
5: Man is told by a girlfriend, the girlfriend was quite naughty. She around 6 in the evening she and took a selfie. Took a picture and send it to the boy and say, tomorrow night, I want you here. Hey, are there any men in the house? Come on, guys. Hey, come on, guys. I pay. Don't, even elders, don't try to look serious here. We are not collecting an offering after Jesus. I want you where? Here. The boy was in town, the woman was in Livingstone. The boy did not have a dime in his wallet. Not a penny to chase away a dog in front of his yard. Nothing. But the leg says, I

want you here. And tomorrow you are supposed to go to work. But the message said, I want you here. Oh, come on, guys. Let's listen to the genius. The boy confirmed. I will be, come on, say after me, there. I will be there. See, follow the trend of thought. This is where I am with you. Follow the trend of thought. I will be there. He declared it. Put a peg where he's going. And then came back and started facing real challenges that will make it impossible for him to be there. Problem number one, employment. So he picked up his cell phone, sent a message to the boss. Boss, I have 2 days in the year. That are supposed to be my leave days. There is an emergency that has come up, which I need to attend to. I am sorry, boss. This cannot wait. It must be done. Are you sure? Alala, you need help? No. I'll be okay. But can you just book me off for 2 days? Boss says, okay, fine. But keep your cell phone on in case we need you. Number one, done. Number two, no transport. Calls a friend. Hey, Bwana, can you borrow me your car? Where do you want to go? No, man. I need your car. Are you sure? No, you know me. I've done it before. I'll bring it back to you. Hey, but me and my wife. No, I'll make a plan. But give me your car. Friend says, come and pick up the car. Car is here. Problem number three, no fuel. No fuel, no problem. Takes his phone. Goes to the pawn shop. You have pawn shops in Zambia? You don't have pawn shops? A few of them. Pawn shops are these places where you have something valuable. You walk up there and you put your phone. They give you the value of the phone or slightly less than the value. You take your money. And when you bring your money back, then you come back and you redeem your thing. We have lots of them in South Africa, those pawn shops. So he takes his iPhone to the pawn shop. How much is it? 22,000 phone. How much do you want for it? He says, give me 10. Give me 10. When will you pay back? Month end. When my salary comes back, I'll come and pay it. Money is in. Time is in. Car is in. Next message before he handed over his phone, he says, on my way. Goes to True Pep or Checkers and buys a small little Kama 250 Kwacha phone. You know that tila tila tila tila tila. You know that small little phone, the small little tila tila tila phone. Mutiang Kampela. What do you want to mutiang? Yeah. Aguraga mutiang Kampela. On the way. But to cut the long story short, at 6:30 in the evening, he was there. Come with me. Money follows desire. Come on. Money. When your heart arrives first, your body will follow. So never tell anybody you don't have money. Say, I don't like it and I don't have a desire for it. Next time you hear the church saying they have no money, that's exactly what they mean. It's not important to us. Because when it is important, never be lied to by the government. There's no money. There's no money. Liar. Where's our taxpayers' money? Say, we don't want. We have other things of priority to us. You think I'm joking? Go back to COVID. Where did the money come from? Where did the money come from? For all those vaccines. Where did it come from? From things and places we never knew we had money. Hey, we have sovereign funds. Hey, there's some insurance behind the central bank. Where some money are kept. Hey, some disaster funds. That are what? Hey, before we noticed it. Free vaccination. Go and vaccinate. Millions were spent. It's more powerful. And when your heart goes, your body follows. So when I look at your wealth status, I know where your heart is.

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0: Si khuluma ke no Hanif Hussein uyi mayoral candidate of the Democratic Alliance ku Masipala waseThekwini ngiqale ngawe today good morning
2: Khuluma ngikhulisa mntanami
0: Sho khulisa
2: What does the DA stand on illegal immigrants I want you to hear the DA comment on illegal immigrants because you are stone cold when it comes to illegal immigrants we don't hear you saying anything about illegal immigrants
3: The DA will always stand on the side of the law what does the law say you can't walk into South Africa without proper documentation and live here as if this is your home. You are a visitor. Unfortunately, our government has failed us for the last 30 years. I've been there to the borders. There is not even a fence there anymore. People are just walking across. People who are here in South Africa without proper documentation, they have to leave.
4: Uma bethi bethi enabambisana umthetho othi umuntu akabe namadokhumenti mengene South Africa. 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
3: It's not true that it's DA people giving in. Whether it's a DA person or ANC person or IFP person who is employing an undocumented immigrant is illegal, it is wrong. The fine was there for many years. The problem was the government is not enforcing that law.
0: All right, umsakazo ke wakho izwi loMzansi ohlelweni lakho ke imbizo ekuseni. 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
1: 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But before ngenze kanjalo, angikuxoxelana izindaba ke zimnandi as the Omo Atlas Hand Watch Super Soul Competition is now on. 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So visit the station's social media pages, post your story there, tag the station, and use hashtag Omo Supersock 5 minutes for your chance to win 5,000 rand cash with Omo Supersock hand washing powder. 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Omo Super Soak, unbeatable stain removal from 5 minutes of soaking. 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
1: Alright, 15 minutes after 7. Now sizoya ku Zipho Dlamini, siqale ke ngendaba ke iyakwa Vicks ezike kunendaba ke zimnandi kakhulu. So this is rooted in our community, brought to you by Vicks, and we are celebrating the people who pass care on. Vicks relief is in our roots. So you know, care can take many forms. It can be a teacher who stays late, or a neighbor who checks in, or a nurse who brings comfort, or ugogo who is always there when a family needs her. These are the people who keep care rooted in our communities. So today, Vicks and izwi loMzansi, we are recognizing these people who take care passed down to them, and they pass it on to others. Vicks relief is in our roots, passed down, passed on. So today, ngiyafisa ukuthi sikhulume ngelunga lomphakathi, and leli lunga lomphakathi livolunteer and libonakala likhathalele kakhulu umphakathi. 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
0: 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So siyenza ke kanjalo zike sazi ukuthi the care that we receive becomes part of who we are, and when we pass it on it can always take a root in someone else's life. So ke today Vix and izulu mzansi we would like to recognize uThemba eMlazi ke kwa AA for being a source of relief in their community. As a symbol of that, uNtombi Mkhize will receive on behalf of uThemba a Vix heritage blanket, a reminder that the care passed down to us can always be passed on. Vix, relief is in our roots, passed down, passed on. 22 minutes after 7 ekuseni emsakazweni wakhizwi lo mzansi.

0: Chesterville, Westville, Mayville, Katomena, Sydenham, Overport, Morningside, Newlands East and West, Lindelani, usithola ku 98.0 FM. Izwi loMzansi, yizumehluko.
1: All right, sharp sabonga kakhulu. 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
1: 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Yeah. Okay. 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
1: 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Yes, yes, yes.
0: Ama missiles.
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0: wants to be there. Well, let me just say a player actually just wants to play in the Olympics. You know, it puts a huge stamp on your CV as a football player. You know, coming all the way from the ranks, winning the AFCON, playing the World Cup under 20, and going to the under 20 play Olympics. You know, it's just gradually growing as a player as well, and you're learning a lot. So it would mean the world to me to play in the Olympics.
1: Kani ngase kuvela ukuthi ke lo bengumdlali weqembu leUppington City, siyabonga Sniper Mthombeni usesayineke neqembu leDurban City. 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
2: You know, there's always room for improvement. We don't look much into the results. The boys gave everything, followed the instructions, and it was vital for us. You know, even at halftime, we were talking about tactical discipline and just sticking to what we know, what our strength is. And, you know, if you're disciplined and you're following instructions and you're willing, but most important thing, I have to compliment them on their attitudes, you know. I can see they have the joy to run out and enjoy football with their teammates, with their brothers, and that is important to us.
1: Ngibekelana ke zemidlalo, kuthembisa ukuthi ngemva kwendaba zika 8 ngizobuya nezinye.
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1: what is the link?
0: Right, intatheli ke MDN News uSipho Mzebele uye ke lo sibikele lo ludaba lokuthi isilo ingwenyama yaseSwatini emSwati wesithathu ibize umshana wayo ngoba indlovukazi uMantombi
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3: I think there was the event ebise Western Cape.
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1: 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Yes.
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3: Hey, my pap.
4: What?
3: So, why is it that you don't have any money to go to the class?
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3: Yeah?
4: Yeah, yena nje ukwena emathaveni ebhaza nasemcimbini ethile. 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
1: 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Oh yes. Oh yes. By the way, siqeda unyaka sila.
0: Oh, serious?
1: Yes. Hey. Yes, last week Friday. Besiqeda exact unyaka. Yes, because sange namhla ka 2.
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4: 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Lo N2 northbound no N3 westbound kusiphakethi junction ayichakuthwa yona isekhona impela leya truck ebhabhabele kuleya ndawo. 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Mount Moriah, Duff's Road, Amarobot asekhona i-traffic.

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2: The work the guys gave and we are I'm very happy for me to score my debut goal. I'm happy for the work the guys gave and we are we want to go to other games for November next game and go with like the right mentality to win all the games we have.
0: Kanti ke umqeqeshi iqembu lamaZulu FC eligijima ku-DDC uKathleen Chiso usenqoma abadlali bakhe ngokuyimisela phela le qembu ke selihlezi phezulu kumaqembu agijima ku-DDC ngemva kokuthi ke ibhaxabule iRichards Bay FC ngamagoli amabili eqandeni emdlalweni obukhona ngomgqibelo. 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
3: You know, there's always room for improvement. We don't look much into the results. The boys gave everything, followed the instructions, and it was vital for us. You know, even in halftime, we were talking about tactical discipline and just sticking to what we know, what our strength is. And, you know, if you're disciplined and you're following instructions and you're winning, but most important thing I have to compliment them on their attitudes, you know. I can see they have the joy to run out and enjoy football with their teammates, with their brothers, and that is important to us.
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0: thina.
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0: Unal Bible efonini yakho?
4: Yeah.
0: Unal.
4: Yes.
0: Ngakichima nje uyakulona.
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4: Imali. Ya ufuna lebi verse?
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3: 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Business show.
4: I'm a business. Being seven, and so I applied a money way F. Nakatayon, from about 16,000. 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
0: Unayo go to Indao, ANL.
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0: 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Every community has people who shows up, lend a hand and care for others without expecting anything from them. So this month is Lomzansi and Vix. We are celebrating Rooted in Our Community. So do listen to Imbizo Breakfast Show every Tuesday, Wednesday and Thursday as we recognize teachers, nurses, grandparents, volunteers and everyday people who care for our community. So do call in and tell us about someone rooted in care who deserves to be recognized. Vix Relief is in our roots, passed down, passed on.
3: Ithemba lokuphila umuntu osusiza abantu abaningi abahlushwa izidakamiswa, iwunga, insango, ugwayi, isinemfu, ikhuphe, kanye notshwala.
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10: President, we know ukuthi une soft spot for former President Zuma, and I believe sekutheni nabangani, but now there is a party of which is umkhondo wesizwe party. 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
11: 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I can safely say ngale kokunanazo ukuthi I was part of some of this discussion.
10: Oh, is it?
11: Oh yes, that was me.
12: Thixo wase George Gogo.
11: Okusalayo angiyona imemba yeMK, angisiyona, angeke futhi ngibe yona. 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
10: Okay.
12: No, don't worry about that. There are parties that will never grow beyond a particular point and they know it.
9: Ulalele uhlelo lohamba phambili ekseni Imbizo Breakfast Show kuyizwi loMzansi.
0: All right, ngo 8 minutes away from 9 umsakazo wakho wengxoxo izwi loMzansi ku 98.0. impela sonto esiphumayo kuyona siboneke iqembu ke le IFP njengoba bekade ke lithula ke manifesto ke yalo la ke eThekwini. 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
2: Every rand stolen from your municipality is a pipe not fixed, a road not repaired, and a family let down. Corruption grows where nobody is held to account. The African Christian Democratic Party will appoint officials on merit, not connections, and give security and backing to the audit staff, forensic investigators, and whistleblowers who expose corruption. Honest leaders, clean councils. On the 4th of November, vote ACDP on every ballot. You deserve better.
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2: 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This project has commenced at reservoirs supplied by the Northern Aqueduct. A specialized leak repair team has been established to address leaks in critical zones, with 565 million rand allocated for this work. The decentralization of small plant and equipment to the regions commenced in August with a budget of 10 million. 2 million has been allocated for proactive leak detection to augment plant maintenance.
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3: Voice of Colonel Robert Nethunda. The Umzimkhulu Regional Court has on 30th of September 2026 sentenced the convicted serial rapist Tinus Hassan to 6 life imprisonment terms after he was found guilty of raping 6 women between January and December 2022 in Umzimkhulu. On all the 6 rape cases, the 33-year-old Hassan broke into the houses where women were staying alone or with their children, demanded cell phones and money before raping them. The cold-blooded sex pest pounced on his victims mostly between 2 and 3 in the morning. The Kokstad Family Violence, Child Protection and Social Defenders Unit detectives collected pieces of evidence and linked Hassan to all the rape cases through the DNA. The court further sentenced Hassan to an additional 8 years in prison for housebreaking. His name will be entered in the National Register of Sexual Offenders.
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4: We are putting a solid case which we believe that matter should have been settled long time by the commission itself without resorting to the courts, because we are not asking anything before the courts that is not lawful, and all what we are asking for is that what that is being submitted must be recognized as delivered.
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4: 54 million rand has been allocated to automate reservoir outlets, thereby avoiding full nighttime shutdowns. This project has commenced at reservoirs supplied by the Northern Aqueduct. A specialized leak repair team has been established to address leaks in critical zones, with 565 million rand allocated for this work. The decentralization of small plant and equipment to the region commenced in August with a budget of 10 million. R2 million has been allocated for proactive leak detection to augment plant maintenance.
0: Ngani ke singene kuzona ethinta ukhetho.
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1: We are putting a solid case which we believe that matter should have been settled long time by the commission itself without resorting to the courts, because we are not asking anything before the courts that is not lawful, and all what we are asking for is that what that is being submitted must be recognized as delivered.
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2: Make sure that when our councillors get into council, when they get into council, they must have social intervention programs. You can't have a councillor which has not adopted even a single family in their communities. A family that you would say, at least I can buy from my own salary a grocery of 2,000 rand per month. At least there must be something that you contribute from your salary. It should not be an issue of you getting a salary for feeding your family only.
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2: Yeah, it's been almost 4 years, so it is something that it's taken its time, but I think the time has been spent to build a solid case, and I feel confident, and I'm here to support the team, support Kenan, support Tibbs, and I am a bit anxious about what I will hear and see, but it is an important event for me to go through, you know, as part of closure, and you know, still that trauma is still there. So it's a first day, and I'm preparing myself for could be another marathon. I'm not thinking it's going to be over quick. It's got to be done properly.
3: So what's kept your family going during this time? I mean, like you said, 3.5 years, almost 4 years, in fact. And it must have been hard because you know that during the trial you have very sensitive details that start to come out. How has the family prepared for this period, for this lengthy trial that we're going to face?
2: I'm not sure that I can really speak on behalf of everyone, but I'm not sure that we can say that we prepared. It's just there's so much still going on. There's the inquest, there's this trial starting up, all running at the same time, and life is still hard. So I wouldn't say that we've prepared in the time and we're ready. For me, it's I'm ready to take that first step, take that next step. Life has got to move on at some point, but I'd like to think that whoever was responsible or is responsible, that they're going to be held accountable.
0: Right, mnumzana Forbes ke loyo ke la uyiseka aka njoba ke la ikakhulukazi bekhuluma ke nabo la abezindaba so ke la ikakhulukazi ke abamangalelwa ke la kubandakanya ke la madoda akayisikhombisa ke 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
1: Reading the answering with the relevant articles. The basis of this submission, my lady, is to the effect that if one views the answering affidavit of the state, it is a matter that is purely within the discretion of the court to grant us an opportunity to file a reply affidavit. I respectfully submit that we apply that the matter is rolled over until tomorrow, 9:30. We will sort out the replying affidavit as well as the heads of argument. My lady, there is a rationale for that. If one looks at the jurisprudence regarding this application, it would appear that as the Honorable Court will lose its discretion at the end of the day, we should give as much information as possible to the Honorable Court so that the Court can exercise its discretion properly, the consideration of the application. And invariably, it will be in the interest of justice.
2: Yes, Mr. Mzile.
3: Please, the court. My lady, I concur with the submissions. I align myself with the submissions made by my lady.
0: Raje kulungileke qhubeka khona ke la inkantolo ke enkolo ke Thekwini njoba ke la kuthethwa ngicala ke lelo kubulawa ke la kwakhe la AKA Forbes nomngani wakhe la uTebelo Tebs Motswana sikhathi ke manje ngu 12:30 sekhona ke la uhlobisile wa shows
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1: instructing attendees as it was based on record in the past week that accused numbers 2 number 7 are aligning themselves with the application. So there are confirmation affidavits from them to that effect.
2: And they have not been filed. They were only served on the state.
1: That is the position.
2: So
1: it's the same problem that we stated that the confirmations were signed. We had to wait for the accused since there was a delay. It's one of the aspects that could explain our injuries.
2: And then, in the circumstances, would then propose that we stand on the matter to allow for the exchange of these papers. And however, think that we need to commit in terms of time frames. Given that we are to stand down until tomorrow. If there are any further affidavits that must be exchanged between parties, it has to be done before end of business today. And if there are any heads of arguments that parties wish to deliver, it ought to also be done today.
3: Perfectly understood, Marie. However, the state has got a different view to what is happening.
2: Yes.
3: All good and well said, they are entitled to bring any application before your leadership. They are choose that is. The bed they've chosen to lie on is section 157. Of the Criminal Procedure Act, 51 of 1977. In as much as we might differ with them, but that is the bed they chose to lie on. Now, case law is clear on that aspect as to when can this application be brought. Even the reading of subsection 2 of 157 that they've raised say after they are accused have pleaded. Therefore, we have to take a plea today. They can file the papers tomorrow. They can bring an application after the plea. If we follow what the section is saying and at what stage they can bring this application, there's nothing hindering us to put the charges on them. Therefore, that is our different opinion, because the session itself says, if I may read, ma'am.
2: Yes.
3: Joinder of accused and separation of trials is the heading. Subsection 2 says, where two or more persons are charged jointly, whether with the same offense or with different offenses,

0: court may, at any time during the trial, upon the application of the prosecutor or any of the accused, direct that the trial of anyone or more of the accused shall be held separately from the trial of the other accused, and the court may establish, or rather may abstain from giving judgment in respect of any of such accused. Therefore, this section that they relied on, it says it must be done during the trial. Hence, there is even a proviso that says the court may not even give or may abstain from giving judgment. You therefore cannot give judgment or any judgment if the accused are not here. Therefore, we don't oppose them for them to file whatever they want to file tomorrow, but there's nothing stopping us to put the charges today and proceed, because in any event, the stage upon which this application can be brought is after the accused have been. Therefore, it is our submission that we'll be allowed to put the charges, and then they can appeal the charges, then we can roll the matter over. There's a case law that seems to deal with this, which is Williams and others versus the DPP Western Cape, a 2022 Volume 2 SACR 481 WCC at paragraph 47, quoting from the S versus Ram Gobind and others, 1986, Volume 1 is A68N, where this issue was deliberated. And your leadership will also see from the section itself that it says during the trial. So the trial has not started. So this application, therefore, has to be done if they rely on section 157, subsection 2. If that is the case, then, my lady, we see no reason why we should not put the charges there.
1: Yes, Mr.
2: I do accept that when one looks at juridical students, case law is not unanimous. The decision that my learned colleague has cited is the decision that we are relying upon for this application. My lady, I'm saying this because with me here, I've got a copy of the judgment, the most recent one, the judgment known as the BP, the case known as the BPS case. In paragraph 2, the Honorable Judge stated, the section reads, at any time during the trial, following the guidance on interpretation in any way, in my view, such an application can only be brought before a court where the trial is pending, namely the criminal court.
3: Mr. Mlutsha and Mr. Kaba, I will not engage in this debate with both of you as to at which stage this application ought to be made. And it is not for me to determine what application each party makes, other than to adjudicate on whatever the application is made before this court. If you have any disagreements in terms of interpretations, that is only then that the court can direct on its application of the relevant jurisprudence. Having said that, I think you both are not ad idem as to when the trial commences. I think you need to clear that between yourselves. When does the trial commence? And at what stage can the court order a separation of trials? You ought to revisit your books and be clear in terms of such. And on what basis then the court can make a ruling or apply itself properly on such an application?
0: As the court, as I said, we are ready to put the charges.
3: As we stand, there is no trial before this court. Hence, I propose that you revisit

0: your books and determine at what stage does the trial commence and at what stage can the court hear this kind of an application. And I indicated to you last week that gathering from your seniority, these are matters that I ought not to get involved in.
1: As the court proceeds, my lady, I would then propose that we take another unfortunately 10 minutes adjournment, but guided, of course, by the wise words of the court, that may perhaps let's discuss it about within ourselves whether we can do, because we believe that there are no trials yet, so. But yes, we can take the 10 minutes adjournment, my lady, and then discuss amongst ourselves, and then we call it, my lady.
0: So we're taking another 10 minutes adjournment?
1: Which is necessary.
2: In light of the fact that the act is clear, during the trial at any stage, I don't think there is any prejudice that the accused will suffer if the state is putting the charge to the accused. However, the little technicality we have is, during the consultation, I did not explain that part to the accused. They were thinking we will deal with the we will kick off with the application. But hearing what my learned colleague is saying, the judgment that he has read and the judgment that we, this morning at the defense, we also looked at quite a number of, there are judgments where they are saying before it can be done, there are judgments that are saying charges must be put to the accused. So we, I don't think there is any prejudice that the suffering charges are put to the accused.
0: So you are of the view that we should start with the plea proceedings, after you would have appraised your clients of the developments, and then we will determine from there what we do. Yes. Is it necessary for that 10 minutes?
1: It's better be, because there needs to be this explanation. I think it's better be, so that we don't assume things.
0: Okay.
1: But at least we've got a direction.
0: Is it still 10 minutes?
3: Right, umsaso kamanje ke shomna ntano ngaphamba kubumbane lona ke ihora lokuqala ke ntambama ohlelweni ke ikusasa late umsazweni wakhe ezimzansi 98.0 FM soke qhubeka lapha na ke nkantolo ke enkolo eThekwini osukini loluke lwanamhlanje. 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
4: Yeah, I'm a salbalis. Nah, sis queenie. Umuti tilo. Oh, busang is so le panty. The mamma to so let it a man ganani. We have boso. Oh, so what's the last for some jamming and bosa? Lalanas is before the parana. Oh, wouldn't you see? Oh, for Galam Zim. Hi, he panty. Nazin, so he be. Nazin, I got to see for the
5: pie. Puss on Sandomot.
4: No more to Pussaga beating also. Yatan, um, sure, but
5: I'm going to tell him penny. Pelamina has up.
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1: As you point out, we are going to see record high fuel prices. This is all linked to the US-Iran war. At this stage, consumer data is

0: Pointing in different directions, then. Firstly, if you look at the latest GDP data for the second quarter, it showed that it's actually consumers that supported economic growth. If you look at retail sales data as well, it shows that consumers are still, you know, going to the shopping centers and they're still kind of spending. But if you look at data such as consumer confidence, it's pointing in a different direction, saying that consumers are no longer willing to participate in the economy because of these financial pressure. So at this stage, it shows the data is pointing in different directions, but we see these petrol price increases as a risk to consumers participating in the.
1: Right, so mnatoke lona ke uSiphamandla wakwaMkhwanazi.
2: Security guard as a government. I go hire a middleman.
3: No, Emma Penkin is in Alentechi. Ufiza Nukulu already came, Ulula Dabayo, the family. Now she gets Ulula Botu, Kulanga, and who's now Paris Gomini.
4: 12 to 3, we'll soon be sincere.

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1: Institution or furtherance of a common purpose or conspiracy, and because you plan this murder which was premeditated, the applicable minimum sentence is that of life imprisonment. Count number 14, murder, read in section 51 subsection 1 in part 1 of schedule 2 of Act 105 of 1997 as amended, and further read in section 258 of Act 51 of 1977 also as amended, in that upon or about the 6th of May 2022, and at or near Yansmans Highway and Etchebine within the jurisdiction of this Honorable Court, you did unlawfully and intentionally kill Nhlakane Khomsani and Arad Maid. This is not fair, Mr. Mnyeza, that because this offense was committed by yourself with a group of persons or syndicate acting in the execution or furtherance of a common purpose or conspiracy, and because the offense was planned or premeditated, the applicable sentence is that of life in prison. Count number 15, attempted murder, read to section 51 subsection 1 in part 1 of schedule 2 of Act 105, and further read to section 1905 of 1997 rather, and further read with section 258 of Act 51 of 1977 as amended, in that on or about the 6th of May, and at or near Yansmans Highway in Mayville, Etchebine, within the jurisdiction of this Honorable Court, you did unlawfully and intentionally attempt to kill Lungelo Khanyile and Arad Maid. Note, Mr. Mnyeza, that this offense was committed by you in a group of persons or syndicate acting in the execution or furtherance of a common purpose or conspiracy, and you planned or premeditated this offense, and the applicable minimum sentence is that of life imprisonment. Count number 16, also attempted murder, read section 51, subsection 1, and part 1 of 22 of Act 105 of 1997, and further read to section 258 of Act 51 of 1977 as amended. In that, upon or about the 6th of May, 2022, and at or near Yansmans Highway in Mayville at the Etchebine, within the jurisdiction of this Honorable Court, you did unlawfully and intentionally attempt to kill Mzameleni Nico Khanyile, who was an adult male.

0: And because this offense was committed by ourselves in a group of persons, or syndicate acting in the execution or furtherance of a common purpose or conspiracy, and because this offense was planned or premeditated, the applicable sentence is that of life in prison. Count number 17 is that of theft of a motor vehicle. In that, upon or about the 6th of May 2022, an ATOR near Jan Smuts Highway at Echewini, within the jurisdiction of this Honorable Court, you did unlawfully and intentionally steal a motor vehicle, to wit, a white Toyota Etios with registration number NKR 36207, the property or in the lawful possession of Arthur Michelle Elaine Ways. Alternatively to that count is that of contravention of Section 36 of the General Law Amendment Act 62 of 1955, which is the possession of stolen property, in that on or about the 6th of March 2022, an ATOR near Jan Smuts Highway at Echewini, within the jurisdiction of this Honorable Court, you were found in unlawful possession of goods other than stock or produce, as defined in Section 1 of the Stock Theft Act 57 of 1959, to wit, a white Toyota Etios with registration number ND871407, which were false, and the original registration number being NKR36207, in regard to which there was a reasonable suspicion that the said goods had been stolen, and that you failed or you were unable to give a satisfactory account of such possession. Mr. Mzaba,
1: just wait, Mr. Mzaba, before you go. Mr. Gaba, with regard to count 8,

0: You had indicated that there is an error.
1: Yes, there was a typing error on the front, my lady, of yes. the indictment.
0: And do you wish to have the indictment amended
1: yes.
0: accordingly?
1: Accordingly, my lady.
0: Yes, and let's invite the defense in that regard. Any objections? Mr. Mlotshwa, if I can refresh your memory. Count 8 reads with section 51 subsection 2c, and Mr. Xaba, when he was reading through the indictment, indicated that there is a typing error where it was supposed to read with subsection 1.
2: Right then, Katole Nkulu Gethekwini, njalo ke nawo umbuso ke lana kubeka ke la itafuleni ke lana kubona ke amacala ke lawa ikakhulukazi ke kuyona ke inkantolo. 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
1: We are deeply concerned about the rising incidents of violence against teachers and the growing threats to their safety and security. No teacher should have to enter a classroom fearing for their lives. Schools must be places of teaching, learning, safety, and dignity, and not spaces where educators are exposed to violence, intimidation, or abuse.
0: Hlabela phambili Democratic Alliance DA sibhalele loyo ibamba likaNgqongqoshe wezokuphepha kuzwelonke uFarris Kachali uthi akhiphe izibalo ke iqondile mayelana nobugebengu bokuhlukunyezwa kweingane nabantu besifazane njengoba ke kulindele ukuthi ayikhiphe maduze izibalo zobugebengu. 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
2: SAPS has admitted its current data contains serious flaws, including victims being counted more than once and errors in recording victims' ages and gender. That makes it harder to understand the scale of GBVF, target resources effectively, and hold government accountable.
0: Kanti ke sengiphetha singene kuzona ezithinta ukhetho.

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2: Make sure that when our councillors get into council, when they get into council, they must have social intervention programs. You can't have a councillor which has not adopted even a single family in their communities. A family that you would say, at least I can buy from my own salary a grocery of 2,000 rand a month. At least there must be something that you contribute from your salary. It should not be an issue of you getting a salary for feeding your family only.
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1: 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The Umzimkhulu Regional Court is on the 30th of September 2026 sentenced the convicted serial rapist Tinis Hassan to 6 life imprisonment terms after he was found guilty of raping 6 women between January and December 2022 in Umzimkhulu. On all the 6 rape cases, the 33-year-old Hassan broke into the houses where women were staying alone or with their children, demanded cell phones and money before raping them. The cold-blooded sex pest pounced on his victims mostly between 2 and 3 in the morning. The Kokstad Family Violence, Child Protection and Social Affairs Unit detectives collected pieces of evidence and linked Hassan to all the rape cases through the DNA. The court further sentenced Hassan to an additional 8 years in prison for housebreaking. His name will be entered in the National Register of Sexual Offenders.
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3: The basic function of an ambassador is to build relations between the two countries. So based on that, you can see that he's failing. And for anyone to say that these demarches are a usual procedural issues in the function of diplomatic missions, they are misleading the nation.
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4: I have not spent every day the last almost 4 years thinking about this day. You know, for me it's about recovering and healing and living again. But it is important for me that those who are responsible are held accountable. I feel confident. I feel the team has done amazing work, and you know, I'm here today to support the team also, and I feel confident that the work has been done.
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5: Voice of Colonel Robert Nechunda. The Umzimkhulu Regional Court has on 30th of September 2026 sentenced the convicted serial rapist Tinus Hasan to 6 life imprisonment terms after he was found guilty of raping 6 women between January and December 2022 in Umzimkhulu on all the 6 rape cases. The 33-year-old

0: son broke into the houses where women were staying alone or with their children, demanded cell phones and money before raping them. The cold-blooded sex pest pounced on his victims mostly between 2 and 3 in the morning. The Kokstad Family Violence, Child Protection and Social Defense Unit detectives collected pieces of evidence and linked her son to all the rape cases through the DNA. The court further sentenced her son to an additional 8 years in prison for housebreaking. His name will be entered in the National Register of Sexual Offenders.
1: Umasihlabela phambili okusempeleni ake singene ezindabeni ezithinta ukhetho.
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3: Number one now is elections, nothing else. We understand the issues of the list. We understand the issues of parallelism. We understand the issues of factionalism. At a national level, it has been looked at, and it's been looked at very deep. I have the honor of sitting at National Officials Day. This is something that we're looking at, so please rest assured, we'll be dealing with these issues. Now, if we go back a few months ago, there was a consultative conference or consultative process that was run. And these consultative processes are run countrywide for one reason. We understood that the MK is a new party. It's a startup party and it hasn't institutionalized yet.
1: Uma siphuma kwezokhetho sithola udaba lothi sazi sezobudlelwane bamazwe ngamazwe uKingsley Makhubela. 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
4: The basic function of an ambassador is to build relations between the two countries. So based on that, you can see that he's failing. But for anyone to say that these demarches are a usual procedural issues in the function of diplomatic missions, they are misleading the nation.
1: Angizibeke lamlaleli, ubaba umculo hip-hop uKenan aka Forbes, uTony Forbes. 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
2: 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Izwi loMzansi FM. 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FM. FM. FM. FM. FM. FM. FM. FM. FM. FM. FM. FM. FM. FM. FM. FM. FM. FM. FM. FM. FM. FM. FM. FM. FM. FM. FM. FM. FM. FM. FM. FM. FM. FM. FM. FM. FM. FM. FM. FM. FM. FM. FM. FM. FM. FM. FM. FM. FM. FM. FM. FM. FM. FM. FM. FM. FM. FM. FM. FM. FM. FM. FM. FM. FM. FM. FM. FM. FM. FM. FM. FM. FM. FM. FM. FM. FM. FM. FM. FM. FM. FM. FM. FM. FM. FM. FM. FM. FM. FM. FM. FM. FM. 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
2: So we celebrate their courage, their commitment, their determination, and their passion to ensure that women are free, women are equal, women are emancipated, women are free from gender violence. 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
4: So we celebrate their courage, their commitment, their determination, and their passion to ensure that women are free, women are equal, women are emancipated, women are free from gender violence. We also celebrate all the women through their generations, including the present generation.
0: SA Drive, Kuyizwi loMzansi. 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
5: Msakazo ke wakho yezohlelo sikeqa amagoli Drive Show. 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
6: He declared that the news of the ANC's demise had been premature and that the ANC leaves and that the ANC leads in KwaZulu-Natal. Our competitors are now panicking. They are making mistakes. They are revealing their true colors because their campaigns have focused on attacking the ANC rather than addressing the challenges of our time.
7: We're looking forward to the ANC taking over eThekwini, taking over uMsunduzi, taking over Mhlathuze, taking over Rengonyeni, taking over Alfred Duma, and all the 54 municipalities in the KZN province must be and should be in the hands of the African National Congress.

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0: Change people's lives if our lives have not been changed. 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
3: I have not spent every day the last almost 4 years thinking about this day. You know, for me it's about recovering and healing and living again. But it is important for me that those who are responsible are held accountable. I feel confident. I feel the team has done amazing work. And, you know, I'm here today to support the team also. And I feel confident that the work has been done.
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3: Number one now is elections, nothing else. We understand the issues of the list. We understand the issues of parallelism. We understand the issues of factionalism. At a national level, it has been looked at, and it's been looked at very deep. I have the honor of sitting at national officials and this is something that we're looking at. So please rest assured, we'll be dealing with these issues. Now if we go back a few months ago, there was a consultative conference or consultative process that was run. And these consultative processes are run countrywide for one reason. We understood that the MK is a new party. It's a startup party and it hasn't institutionalized yet.
0: Angeziqoqise lamlaleli umongameli wenhlangano yabangcwabi National Funeral Practitioners Association of South Africa mnumzane uMuzi Hlengwa. 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
3: 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Of course, we missed some of international players like many teams, but at least
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2: those offices were closed during COVID-19 now what were the main findings at the time the court said that we could not prevent him because he said after being arrested for being unlawfully in the country that he wanted to claim asylum because he feared persecution from the country of origin. Then he went to court, then the court ruled in his favor. And the matter, we appealed it up until the Supreme Court of the land, where the judgment indicated that under the current legislation, he had to be given an opportunity to explain his irregular entry into the country and show good cause before applying. So why he delayed the application. So all of these obviously stem from that. And then subsequent to that, we had another matter which was brought by the Scalabrini Center of Cape Town against the minister, again, similarly wanting the court to confirm the certain sections of the Refugee Act to be unconstitutional. Now, at the time then when the court made a decision, as we have said in our statement, that the invalidity were not suspended. Normally, the Constitutional Court, if they find any or declare in a certain section of the legislation to be invalid, what they will do, then they will suspend the invalidity period and say, you must go back to Parliament and correct those defects. Mm. But in this instance, those were not suspended. In other words, the invalidity took effect on the date in which the judgment was delivered. So we then had to remedy the situation because one obviously indicating that initially on the Ashebo judgment, a person had to apply for a good cause first before lodging an application. In other words,

0: state your reasons why you are in the country illegally. Once the good cause letter is issued to say, no, now we understand your case, why you you were coming here and you could not ever come to the center, then on the basis of that good cause letter, then you can launch the application. Now, what changes is that there's no longer a need for that good cause letter based on the judgment. In other words, we are saying to those refugee reception offices, do not prevent any person who wants to lodge an application, because actually the court says there's no need for us to require good cause letter. It's a difficult one, but
1: Zinyeke zezinto ke lezi impela ke Thekeza Hlaloka yena ke lapho uDJ wakumnyango lapho kwa Home Affairs echaza ukuthi ke into eseshintshile ukuthi ke Home Affairs awusasidingile sasizathu abathi ke 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
0: 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So in this instance, obviously saying that we're no longer going to need that, we just have to accept the reasons in the application for asylum, and then obviously that will be adjudicated in that manner.
2: Okay.
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0: protection for fear of persecution. They will now obviously cause administrative delays, because what they would do is that they will join the queue of those who are actually genuinely persecuted, who require protection and claim to be asylum seekers, and then obviously what it means is that we will have to go through a process until either we confirm or we reject that section 22 application permit. And then in that process, obviously I'm just saying that the numbers already last on Friday in Durban, we were told in our refugee reception office that the numbers were quite huge. So because also one of the things that we also saying that we cannot obviously operate on a quota policy that prevents people from obviously lodging their application, which means that we need to look at working longer hours, we need to look at putting more people in the refugee reception offices. As you know, that we don't have a lot of those, we've got only 5 refugee reception offices throughout the country.
1: Zinyeke sezinto ke lezi ethekeza chazo yena kumnumzane ke uthula noma vosa umsakazweni.

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2: 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There are over 600 American
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7: We are really excited to play again this kind of game and to defend this title. We had around 2 weeks to prepare this game. Of course, we missed some of international players like many teams, but at least the rhythm, the focus was on that game. And especially what a fantastic event we are playing in Durban. We know it's a city where we have a lot of support. We played a game with the two champions. Fantastic event for the country, for the all the lovers of football. Of course, our aim is just to go in that game with the big ambition.
6: Ngemuva komdlalo wobungani weBafana Bafana nayo ke iEgypt nophunyelelwe elakuleli ngegolo lodwa eqandeni umqeqeshi uPitso Musimane ncume kakhulu abadlali abasebancane eqenjini uthi ke bakhombisa okukhulu ukuzimisela kulomdlalo.
8: All the young ones, Sema, big game. He played, you have to put in the mind there. Matumidi has been there, you know. So, and also it's good to bring back Masabin because he lost with the national team, but now. Yeah, we were a little bit thin in the midfield. I had to play Makaya in the midfield at the end. But it's part of football. You've got to do what you have to do. We're under a lot of pressure. More balls in our box, crosses.
6: Elmasberg ithintikhilekithi bethe ama-Dolphins uMarcus Ackerman uthi ke nakuba ebe nesikhathi ke eside engekho kuyona ke cricket kodwa ke manje uthi uyakholelwa ukuthi ke kuningi kakhulu asangakwazi ukwenzela ke iqembu. 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
9: Yeah, look, there's obviously a lot of good youngsters coming through that are super talented and they're putting in some really good performances, which is exciting for cricket in South Africa in general. But I think I've been through every single part of the pipeline. So I feel like I've been that guy that can tell you about the pipeline in South Africa. So I think at the end of the day, it's a dream to play for South Africa. And hopefully that dream can come true for me. So, and I think that's a good maybe a lesson for guys that do get a little bit older, that it's never too late. And it's certainly not too late for me just yet. I feel like I've still got a lot left to offer in the game.
6: Okay, manje indaba zezimdlalo angiyibekela ngokuthembisa ukuthi emva kwa-5 nzobe futhi nezinye.
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1: I think the first thing is just to explain that our laws says that we need to apply the principle of non-refoulement. In other words, for any person who says I'm applying for asylum, we need to first include them in the process before excluding. So that's the principle of non-refoulement. That's the one point. Then second, there are conditions, obvious. We have what we refer to as country of origin status. Where, for an example, we look at the countries and we know that in a country, for an example, like Egypt, someone says, I'm from Egypt, I'm seeking asylum. But we know it is politically stable, it's economically stable. But there might be that one individual on the basis of maybe religion or any other conditions can be therefore granted asylum status on the basis of that. But what we have seen in the region, particularly in the Southern Africa, there's a lot of migration because of economic reasons. Unfortunately, in terms of the UNHCR, famine has not been determined as one of the causes.
0: So ke uyachaza ke nalapha ukuthi ke ngempela baye babheka ukuthi ke izosuka kulona yilipi lona bese bebheka ukuthi ke iziphi izinto esuke eqhubeka mhlambe ziconflict kulelozwe kodwa ke le ndaba yefemen noma ke indlala kakhulukazi ayizona ke izathu zokuthi ke ngempela ungaze uthole ke yona ke le ndaba yokukhuseliswa ezweni ke laseNingizimu Afrika ngokwemithetho yalo.
1: Therefore, you must consider that. Obviously, there's issues now in terms of climate change that are being considered. We are going to the UNHCR Exco meeting next week, so some of those issues will be raised, so we'll also obviously put our position on some of those issues.
0: Zingeke sezinto ke lesethe ke zahlaluka uyayichaza ke nayo le uthi ke angekwazi ukutholakala kakhulukazi ke imvumo yokuthi ke ukhusela ezweni laseNingizimu Afrika kakhulukazi ke zathini zokuthi ke 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So ke ama dynamics afana nalawa uhulumeni wezwe laseNingizimu Afrika uzowamisa kanjani?
1: Have done a research on the policy implementation to say what would be the grounds to implement the first safe country principle. So I think we're quite comfortable with some of the proposals that are contained in that particular research around the implementation of that first safe country principle. And I know that will also face scrutiny, you know, when we obviously engage at a multilateral level. In terms of how we can determine that. We are quite determined to apply that because you're quite correctly saying that a person cannot pass five countries and then South Africa becomes a destination of choice. When you're seeking asylum, you want protection at the next available
2: immediately,
1: point. Yeah. So, yes, transiting through many countries from Bangladesh to South Africa, some people even connect via Dubai, Doha, flying into the country. So we don't believe that those people actually deserve such consideration unless there are compelling circumstances that each case will have to be determined on its own merits.
0: Zinyeke zezinto ke lezi evela kakhulukazi ke nakumnumzane ke uthula nomavuso the deputy director khona ke lapha yakwa Home Affairs ekhuluma ke nabo ke nje abezindaba luthula luthanda ukuthi libe 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
4: So we think we have reached a stage where we must move beyond us assuming that we can over-explain ourselves to the current administration. There are over 600 American companies here in South Africa, and no one is going to change that situation anytime soon. Secondly, the people-to-people relations, for instance, through tourism and so on, is now hovering around 500,000 people per year in South Africa. Nobody can change that relationship now. So we are not worried at that front. What we are worried at is us domestically not having policy in place, the laws in place to deal with South Africans who

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5: 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We can players can be themselves and play them the game they want to play.
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0: 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Bemsakazo nge wakwe yezu.
1: Demand them for 20 years. The state is also broken. That is broken. But what is the concern is that as a result, the citizenry, the basic citizenry is of a broken agency. We have lost the sense of practicing freedom as a form of self-sufficiency. And I gave several examples. We'll just limit myself this morning to two, just to remind our people that we used to understand that

0: to practice freedom even during the days when we didn't have the state, when the state was oppressive to us. We responded by both fighting politically, but also building self-sufficient institutions. You would know, and this is the example I really think might resonate a lot with some of the programs we are doing. The first 10 years of South Africa's democracy, the number one item in the infrastructure budget of education were the mud schools. Thousands of them in the villages. They were a big item to say, we've got to eradicate the mud schools. But who built the mud schools? The reality is the apartheid state was not arriving to offer education in the villages. Our people decided not to wait. They understood that this state is not coming for us, and therefore condemning us and the youth and the children to eternal ignorance. They brought their own resources, little as they were, together, paid the teachers, built the same schools as their own houses. If you went to the villages, the schools looked like the architecture, like the same houses. That's the sense of self-sufficiency we want to revive from below. The second example I give is a much more dramatic and recent one. If you think about it, in our communities, you've got several social institutions, a school, a hospital, or a clinic, let's say a school clinic, a church, a community hall, a mall. You've got a person climb on top of a community hall, angemazenge, the roof. The community hall will be exposed and damaged for the next 2 years before it gets fixed, if it gets fixed, or it will get fixed before the elections or the year of the elections. Same community, same people, the same person, or the same act of somebody taking the roof happens on top of the roof of a church. A person takes the roof of a church. That church will be fixed before the next Sunday service. Why? Same people, same community. They go steal the money in the clinic that is supposed to provide medication. The response will be, you know, and the same community go touch the burial society money. You will not sleep in that community. Why? What informs those two attitudes towards the programs or facilities that are fundamental to community survival? It's because the church knows that it is self-sufficient. It knows that nobody is coming to replace that roof. The mechanism of its own existence is that they know they are on their own. Even if politicians can come, sometimes give them this or the other, or some other rich person give them, the way the church functions is in a sense of self-sufficiency. So is the burial society, the Stokvels. The type of relationship we need to restore with our public facilities, the streetlights, the potholes, the burst pipes, and all of that, has to fundamentally be grounded in a mode of self-sufficiency.
1: Allow me to be ignorant.
0: Self-sufficient people don't know. You know, they are not easily abused. They are not easily taken advantage of. But to build a convention, in principle, is about restoring the practice of self-sufficiency.
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1: parties one after the other councillors one after the other as soon as they get your mandate they turn their back against you you've got to try something new I'm saying to you when you start as a mode of survival not as a permanent solution where the state fails, you step in and you step in decisively. You humiliate those in power. But you don't do that only. It is in addition to the fighting against corruption. You don't retreat. What you haven't done is a sustainable way of making sure that if they don't come, you are not helpless. You don't live in those piles and piles of waste that are infecting your environment. You've got to practically be self-organized and respond. But that's in relation to the state. What about the economy? I mean, it's worse. The state half the time has no competence. We can talk about that all day. Everybody knows. Even if they plan, they have not been able to resolve levels of chronic unemployment. And I'm part of the examples there that are critical. For an example is you've got to think of ways of forming organized consumption and production associations to respond to the low-hanging fruits. There's a perfect example. There's a chap, Sibusiso Nzele, in Everton when the 360s were being given during COVID. Managed to mobilize the community to say, let's not spend them, let's save them. They built a bakery for themselves, about 5,000 of them. You see the logic. They built a bakery because everybody eats bread every day. But they sacrificed. And the first customers are the 5,000 people who have built that bakery. It's the reorganization of consumption and production. Albani does not have a space anymore there. Over time, they will yield profit. Sure. There are so many of those initiatives in a form of cooperatives that are low-hanging fruits that can respond to the chronic levels of poverty and unemployment here sure. and now. For instance, if I was sitting in a meeting of March and March, or the people that were planning the March and March, I would have said, let us accept the challenge, what that challenge of Pakistanis means. It has exposed that we are not organized. Because if there's so much a powerful consensus that we don't want the spaza shops of Pakistanis in the townships, then who the hell has been buying from them? One. Two, who is renting to them? So you've got a low-hanging fruit immediately yeah. there. Organize yourselves as a consumption power.
2: Sure.
1: You know, Tabo, if I open a shop of any kind in Morningside, 90% of the consumption power is white people. They do two things. One, they give me exorbitant rent. Two, they don't buy from me. In 6 months, a year, businesses that are of Africans die. That's a strategy. But where it doesn't mean if they don't buy to you, they are not buying anywhere. They are buying, they are keeping the rent circulating amongst themselves.

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8: I don't think it's a secret. This is about players buying in. I think what we did pre-season, we created a culture. We can players can be themselves and play them the game they want to play. And we all made a collective decision of a vision, what we want, and a goal where we want to go. And it was a buy-in from players too. That's what we can see today. It was a buy-in of collective players that really wanted to win today.
7: Umqeqeshi weqembu iOrlando Pirates Abdeslam Owadu uthi ke konke kusahamba kahle ngamalungiselelo umdlalo wamanqame M10-8 abazodlala neMamelodi Sundowns ngempela sonto esiya kuyo Owadu uthi ke uyazi ke ukuthi njengoba bezodlalela ke eThekwini bazodlalela ke edolobheni elinabalandeli babo abaningi uthi ke akayingabazi inhlobo yokwesekwa
9: We are really excited to play again this kind of game and to defend this title. We had around 2 weeks to prepare this game. Of course, we missed some of international players like many teams, but at least the rhythm, the focus was on that game. And especially what a fantastic event we are playing in Durban. We know it's a city where we have a lot of support. We played a game with two champions, fantastic event for the country, for the all the lovers of football. Of course, our aim is just to go in that game with big ambition.
7: Kana ngemuva ukomdlalo wobungani phakathi kweBafana Bafana neEgypt nophunyeleleke eqembu lakhona la iNingizimu Afrika umqeqeshi uPitso Mosimane ncume kakhulu kabadlali abasebancane abakhombisa ukuzimisela kuloya mdlalo
10: All the young ones, Slema, big game he played, you have to put Mbamande, Matuidi has been there, you know, so and also it's good to bring back Basadim because he was with the national team but now Yeah, we were a little bit thin in the midfield. I had to play Makaya in the midfield at the end. But it's part of football. You've got to do what you have to do. We were under a lot of pressure. More balls in our box, crosses.
7: namasibheka kweyithinta ikhilikithi ibhetha yama-dolphins umarcus ackerman uthi ke nakuba ebesenesikhathi eside engekho kuyona ikhilikithi kodwa ke uthi uyakholelwa ukuthi kuningi kakhulu asangakwazi ukwenzela iqembu ackerman uthi kuzimisele ngokuthi alisebenzise kahle

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2: This moment is about the ANC recommitting itself to participate fully in the democratic projects for which it was a midwife. It is the moment of our campaign that shifts in gear from building momentum to securing victory. We neither have the

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3: Disciplinary approach, and so one of the things is the establishment of a mayor and water crisis committee to the chairman. For us, water is a competence that will have to receive the priority attention and therefore housed with the mayor itself. And I'm prepared to take the personal responsibility of leading the water intervention. So that is at an administrative level.
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6: So we think we have reached a stage where we must move beyond us assuming that we can over-explain ourselves to the current administration. There are over 600 American companies here in South Africa and no one is going to change that situation anytime soon. Secondly, the people-to-people relations, for instance, through tourism and so on, is now hovering around 500,000 people per year in South Africa. Nobody can change that relationship now. So we are not worried at that front. What we are worried at is us domestically not having policy in place, the laws in place to deal with South Africans who badmouth their own country.
1: Okuziphetha lezi ndaba ngiyakukhumbuza mlaleli udaba luhambe phambili. 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

0: voice of Colonel Robert Nechiunda. The Umzi Mkulu Regional Court has on the 30th of September 2026 sentenced the convicted serial rapist Tinus Hassan to 6 life imprisonment terms after he was found guilty of raping 6 women between January and December 2022 in Umzi Mkulu. On all the 6 rape cases, the 33-year-old Hassan broke into the houses where women were staying alone or with their children, demanded cell phones and money before raping them. The cold-blooded sex pest pounced on his victims mostly between 2 and 3 in the morning. The Kokstad Family Violence, Child Protection and Social Defense Unit detectives collected pieces of evidence and linked Hassan to all the rape cases through the DNA. The court further sentenced Hassan to an additional 8 years in prison for housebreaking. His name will be entered in the National Register of Sexual Offenders.
1: If you don't know,
2: lo be ilungu le Economic Freedom Fighters ePhalamende likazwelonke uDokotela uMbuyiseni Ndlovu
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4: And I didn't tell the leadership.
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6: 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We're rocking.
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7: Indeed, it is 9 minutes after 6 o'clock. 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
1: 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This project has commenced at reservoirs supplied by the Northern Aqueduct. A specialized leak repair team has been established to address leaks in critical zones, with 565 million rand allocated for this work. The decentralization of small plant and equipment to the region commenced in August with a budget of 10 million. 102 million has been allocated for proactive leak detection to augment plant maintenance.
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2: I have not spent every day the last almost 4 years thinking about this day. You know, for me it's about recovering and healing and living again. But it is important for me that those who are responsible are held accountable. I feel confident. I feel the team has done amazing work. And, you know, I'm here today to support the team also, and I feel confident that the work has been done.

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3: Voice of Colonel Robert Ntshunda. The Umzimkhulu Regional Court is on the 30th of September 2026 sentenced the convicted serial rapist Tinus Hassan to 6 life imprisonment terms after he was found guilty of raping 6 women between January and December 2022 in Umzimkhulu. On all the 6 rape cases, the 33-year-old Hassan broke into the houses where women were staying alone or with their children, demanded cell phones and money before raping them. The cold-blooded sex pest pounced on his victims mostly between 2 and 3 in the morning. The Kokstad Family Violence, Child Protection and Social Defense Unit detectives collected pieces of evidence and linked Hassan to all the rape cases through the DNA. The court further sentenced Hassan to an additional 8 years in prison for housebreaking. His name will be entered in the National Register of Sexual Offenders.
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5: Deeply concerned about the rising incidents of violence against teachers and the growing threats to their safety and security. No teacher should have to enter a classroom fearing for their lives.

0: Schools must be places of teaching, learning, safety, and dignity, and not spaces where educators are exposed to violence, intimidation, or abuse.
1: Usenjalo okhulumela isathu kuzwelonke uNomsa Cimbi usenqose ukuthi qhakanjiswe othisha njengobethi badlala indima ke enkulu ekwakheni ikusasa lakuleli.
0: We are deeply concerned about the rising incidents of violence against teachers and the growing threats to their safety and security. No teacher should have to enter a classroom fearing for their lives. Schools must be places of teaching, learning, safety, and dignity, and not spaces where educators are exposed to violence, intimidation, or abuse.
1: Izindabeni zezulu eMzansi FM ngingoShopsile Lushozi.
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3: The basic function of an ambassador is to build relations between the two countries. So based on that, you can see that he's failing. For anyone to say that these demarches are a usual procedural issues in the function of diplomatic missions, they are misleading the nation.
2: I-Democratic Alliance, i-DA, sibhale ke loyo ibamba likangqongqoshe wezokuphepha kuleli uProfessor Firoz Khashalia ifuna ke ukuthi akhiphe izibalo eziqondile mayelana nobugebengu bokuhlukunyezwa ke kwezingane nabantu besifazane, njengoba uKhashalia kulindele ukuba ke maduza akhiphe izibalo ke zabugebengu ke kuleli. 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
4: SAPS has admitted its current data contains serious flaws, including victims being counted more than once and errors in recording victims' ages and gender. That makes it harder to understand the scale of GBVF, target resources effectively, and hold government accountable.
2: Skathi ngu 29 minutes after 6 o'clock.

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8: Lesi sikhangiso esilandelayo somkhangiso zimele imibono evezwe kulesikhangiso eyaloyo okhangisayo akuyona eyezwi lomzansi.
0: South Africans head to the polls for the local government elections on the 4th of November with so much information and misinformation circulating in the lead up to election day, it can be difficult to separate fact from fiction. Since 2012, Africa Check has worked to promote accuracy and strengthen public debate. In the weeks ahead, we will be sharing a series of short informative guides from Africa Check to help you identify reliable information.

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1: Le yi-Africa Check. 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
0: Running a taxi is not business currently because we don't register our businesses as businesses. As long as I have an operating license, I buy a car, then I operate, I don't register and so on, which is very informal. Now we want to formalize the industry that we register companies and we make sure that our workers, the drivers in particular, do get their benefits like any other worker at any other factories or businesses that are there. So we are pushing this transformation agenda to make sure that members understand and to confirm to members that they won't lose anything, but their businesses will be protected.
1: Kusenjalo ke kusayizo ke ezokuthutha isekela likaNgqongqoshe womnyango wezokuthutha kulelo Mkholeko Hlengwa uthi ke njengoba ke sikwinyanga kaMfumfu yahlonzwa yaba ke inyanga yezokuthutha kuleli, bazimisele ngokuthi ke baqinise kakhulu ke zokuphepha emgwaqeni nanjengoba ke sekusondele ke isikhathi samaholide kuphela konyaka.
2: October Transport Month is an opportunity for us to reflect on the contribution of the transport sector and recognize the progress being made and mobilize the nation around safe mobility, responsible road use and improved access to transport services. As government, we enter this transport month with a clear record of progress and a clear program for the work that lies ahead. The Department of Transport has strengthened its governance and institutional performance, achieving a second consecutive clean audit. This follows the clean audit achieved in 24-25 financial year and again in 25-26. We continue to strengthen compliance with the PFMA and ensure that good governance is translated into improved service delivery. Our final target is the reduction of fatalities by 45% in 2029 and 50% by the year 2030. It is therefore appropriate that while we celebrate the progress across the transport sector, we place particular emphasis on the road safety target number 6. We are encouraged by the progress we've already recorded. These improvements demonstrate that our interventions are having an impact.
1: Kanti uNgqongqoshe womnyango wezokuthutha kulelo Barbara Chris yena uthi ke bazimisele ngokuthi izithelo ke zabo ke ziqhubeke nokubonakala emgwaqeni yonkana ekhona kuleli.
3: This year marks 21 years since the first October Transport Month in 2005. The year 2026 also commemorates 30 years since the enactment of the Constitution of the Republic of South Africa, an effective and efficient transport, mobility and logistics system lies at the heart of ensuring all citizens can access both their social and their economic rights. Accordingly, this month, we must shine the spotlight once again to evaluate progress we are making in building an integrated, safe and affordable transport system that acts as a catalyst and not as a constraint on a society and an economy that works for everyone. This year has been a difficult one for households, bus and taxi operators, and the broader freight and logistics system. From our side, we are doing everything in our power to make public transport more affordable for ordinary people. The department continues to cooperate with the taxi industry to reform and formalize the sector by repurposing the taxi recapitalization grant and de-risking the industry so that operators can buy cheaper vehicles with lower repayments, and formalizing and right-sizing the industry through pilot transport operating companies.
1: Ezindabeni zezilomzansi kube kunokuphiwe ngwakamasondo ngisethekwini
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2: We are putting a solid case which we believe that matter should have been settled long time by the commission itself without resorting to the courts, because we are not asking anything before the courts that is not lawful, and all what we are asking for is that what that is being submitted must be recognized as delivered.
0: Kanti iphini ke lokuqala likamongameli weqembu umkhonto wesizwe umnumzane Duduzane Zuma usenxusa amalunga aleqembu uba ke angaku noma ngathi ke amaqembu ke noma ngamalunga aleqembu ke angazimbandakanyi ke ikakhulukazi ke kwiinkulumo mpikiswane ke ezizodicela ke phansi ke lolu qembu nokuthi ke ba bandakanye into enike zizophazamisa umkhankaso ke yalo ke ukhetho. 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
3: Number one now is elections, nothing else. We understand the issue with the list. We understand the issues of parallelism. We understand the issues of factionalism. At a national level, it has been looked at, and it's been looked at very deep. I have the honor of sitting at National Officials, and this is something that we're looking at. So please rest assured, we'll be dealing with these issues. Now, if we go back a few months ago, there was a consultative conference or consultative process that was run. And these consultative processes are run countrywide. For one reason, we understood that the MK is a new party, it's a startup party, and it hasn't institutionalized yet.
0: Umholi we-Democratic Alliance DA kwisifundazwe saKwaZulu-Natal umnumzane uSithembiso Ngema uthi ke phezu kwezinsongo ke ezikhona kodwa ngeke bakhumuke ixhaba njengoba ke umphakathi ke owakhela umkhandlu dolobha iTheku uqhubeka nokuhluphekela ke wona ke amanzi. 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
3: Leadership of Comrade Hlengwa, deputized by Comrade Umavava Skakane, who will come up with a clear plan of how to ensure that our people, especially in the informal settlement, do not once again become the victims of disaster as we live in the climate change period.
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3: Councillors are a true reflection of the communities of eThekwini. For too long have wanted to see their city working for them. It is now in the hands of the people of eThekwini to make eThekwini work for them. The IFP is only going to be a vessel. It's only going to be a vehicle because Comrade Mkhuleko Hlengwa has lifted our priorities: water, electricity, transport connectivity, housing and accommodation, economic growth, not only in the city of eThekwini but in all areas where people who compose eThekwini live.
2: Walenge ngelithi lo mbutho uzimisele ukubuyisela isidima sesisixeko kwinqanaba elincomekayo. 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
3: In communicating with everyone in eThekwini to know what the IFP stands for, to know a simple message from the IFP: make eThekwini work for you. The IFP is ready to work for the people of eThekwini and restore eThekwini even beyond its former glory, as many of us from outside eThekwini, when we wanted to go to town, we knew we must go to eThekwini.
2: Ugqibezele ngelithi lo mbutho uzimisele ukuqinisekisa uzinzo kuqoqosho lomasipala ombaxa wesixeko saseThekwini.
3: Reviving the township economy, economy in our villages, economy in our hostels, economy in our informal settlements. The IFP is ready to make eThekwini work for you. When it comes to housing and accommodation, the IFP will also elevate our readiness to mitigate climate changes. As we have seen in the past, the impact of disaster in eThekwini, it is one

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4: So when we take over these municipalities, we intend to make them to be ethical, developmental, and capable institutions that are going to be able to respond adequately to the needs of the people of South Africa. I always say that when you go to a public institution, Matuma, you must expect two things. It's either the mood of a public servant is down. If the mood of a public servant is not down, the system is down. You will be told that the system is down, is not working. If you go to Home Affairs, if the system is down, the mood is up. If the mood is up, the system is down.
3: Uthiwe wonke amathuba kumele kafinyelele kuwo bonke abantu ngaphandle kokubhekwa imumva labo, kodwa ke bakwazi ukuthuthukisa imfundo yabo bathole ke amathuba emisebenzi ukuze kubuyisele isithunzi emphakathini entulayo.
4: We've got a responsibility to bring home to children who don't see any value for education now, because there are many people who go to school who to get their degrees and diplomas and come back home after that to watch the sun rises and sets, because there are no job opportunities. There must be job opportunities for all. There must be opportunities to further studies for all. Opportunities must never be determined by who knows who. Opportunities must never be determined by monetary value. That if you are not rich, if you are poor, you are going to have less opportunities, and if you are rich, you are going to have more opportunities.
3: Umvalo uthi ke amakhansela kumele ke kube abantu abayikhuthalele imfundo, abaqotho nabasebenzela ke umphakathi.
4: It comes with a compulsory requirement to further your studies. If you have grade 9, you must do grade 10. If you have grade 12, you must do either a diploma or a degree, but you must further your studies. So that there is something of quality that you would have benefited even when you are not a cancer. So that you will be useful and not want when people are contesting you and not want to buy this car, because you know that there is nothing you can do beyond your term of office. That is why people end up killing other people, is because they view these deployments to council as their only source of living. And when they lose those positions, they resort to killing
3: other comrades. Ezindabeni zezwe lomzantsi.
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2: Robert Tim said, "Let's get some money. Let's come and walk around the metropolis. Let's go to Tigoni. Ubo is going to Zoom. Let's go to Musu Blacksa. Let's go to Izinto. Let's go to Zimganjani. Let's go to Tini. Let's go to ACPS. Let's go to Zimganjani. Let's go to Tini. Let's go to Zimganjani. Let's go to Tini. Let's go to Zimganjani. Let's go to Tini. Let's go to Zimganjani. Let's go to Tini. Let's go to Zimganjani. Let's go to Tini. Let's go to
6: Zimganjani. Let's go to Tini. Let's go to Zimganjani. Let's go to Tini. Let's go to Zimganjani. Let's go to Tini. Let's go to Zimganjani. Let's go to Tini. Let's go to Zimganjani. Let's go to Tini. Let's go to SAPS is that the song. So to the now my police are able to go the traffic control regularly. I go for the orange that up to there.
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9: Now, before going through the contents of this preamble, we agree that only count 4 resorts under Schedule 6 for bail purposes. The human trafficking count. Yes. Thank you. Now, let's look at the preamble. The second paragraph starting, whereas the complainant ZM is a 16-year-old female child. Are you there?
10: I'm there.
9: I want you to move down to the middle paragraph which starts as whereas on the 16th of May, the July has been corrected to be May 2026. It's like a later Oslo amendment.
10: Yes.
9: We are there.
10: Second page.
9: Yes.
10: Correct.
9: So, whereas, I'm going to read it out, on 16 May 2026, the accused trafficked and or caused the following people to be trafficked, namely BQ, NN, and NC. You see that?
10: Correct.
9: We have ascertained that on the 16th of May was the date when the girls were picked up at the Garden Court Hotel. They were already there. Right.
10: Correct.
9: And then they were taken to the Grand. Correct.
10: Correct.
9: Then they were taken back to the hotel.
10: That's correct.
9: That is what transpired on the 16th.
10: Yes.
9: According to the state's version.
10: Correct.
9: Now, do you see, and you can go to the charges themselves relating to the trafficking, that is count 4.
10: Yes, Your Worship.
9: Again, mention is only made of 16 May at the Garden Court Hotel. Do you see that?
10: Correct.
9: So the state confines itself on count 4 on human trafficking that the accused did execute human trafficking on only 16 May and at the Garden Court Hotel. Those are the allegations we are facing. Do you see that?
10: When you read the Garden Court, you do at the end the Grand as well?
9: Yes.
10: Oh,
9: but,
10: yes.
9: Yes. But what you see is the date. You understand?
10: The 16 May. Correct. Yes.
9: Right. Now, we have yesterday canvassed this issue, and that is why I was going into the details of your statement.

0: Accused is not charged with the happenings of the 15th of May, and I'm going to put it to you for obvious reasons. As I indicated yesterday, it was only Mr. M who on the 15th of May transported, accommodated and knew these ladies. The applicant on the state's version appeared ex post facto. Are you following me?
1: I'm following.
0: And therefore I put it to you, the state itself is aware that the applicant had no involvement on the happenings of the 15th of May. We are on the same page.
1: Correct, yes, sir.
0: Now, let's go back to the preamble. It is clear when we read through this preamble that the state will allege that three ladies, being BQ, NM, and MC, planned an outing for themselves, and they arranged for Mr. M to do certain things. You can go to the paragraph just following where the second complainant, MC, is a female person. It says, it refers to MC, NM, and BQ had planned an outing for themselves. Are you there?
1: I'm there, yes.
0: And they, those girls, arranged for Mr. M to help them book a hotel.
1: Correct.
0: And transport them to various places. You see that?
1: Correct, yes.
0: They asked Mr. M to use his hotel points to pay for their accommodation at the Garden Hotel.
1: That's correct.
0: That's where the allegations regarding the 15th, which is not even specified as the 15th, is happening, according to the state.
1: As there's no crime there.
0: No, ma'am.
1: Mr. M was acting on a guardian capacity, and the witnesses state on themselves that they had asked and requested. Therefore, it's just alleged that this is the facts.
0: I'm going to differ from you when you say there's no crime. What Mr. M did, and I'll get back to that, fits and falls within the ambit of human trafficking himself. And I'm going to show that to you. But the point needed to be made clear is, up until this point, applicant was not involved in any criminal activity relating to human trafficking.
1: Maybe I'll add for the worship to also understand the reason why Mr. M is doing these particular chores for the girls. The parents are also aware. That is why I'm saying, for the parents' agreement of the other girls and Mr. M as a guardian to the girls, there is no criminality in there.
0: So are you saying on the 15th of May, no criminal activities took place?
1: No, there isn't.
0: Thank you. Now, what is of more importance is the following. When Mr. M came back to the hotel on the 16th of May, the accused was in his company. According, we are only concentrating on the state's version now.
1: Correct.
0: In his company. Correct. We are still on the preamble. So I'm going to read there. On 16 May 2026, when Mr. M came to fetch them, those are the girls.
1: Correct.
0: From the Garden Court Hotel where they had booked in, he arrived in the company of the accused, who was at that stage unknown to them.
1: Correct.
0: This is clear. It continues and it makes it very clear that the accused, having heard that these girls were going out, instructed the girls to change their clothing and told them that he would take them to a classy place. At that stage, the girls didn't know. Now, your evidence yesterday and in your affidavit makes mention of how, whilst accompanying Mr. M, the applicant had the opportunity to peep on the phone, listen to conversations, and prior to even coming to the hotel, suggest that they go to the Grand. Can you recall that?
1: I do recall, and it's correct.
0: Now, this

0: contra what is contained here.
1: How so?
0: The accused, having heard, we hear, go back to the previous paragraph, he had arrived in the company of the accused at that stage unknown. This is the sequence of events put out in the preamble.
1: Correct.
0: He's arriving. Do you see anywhere here that whilst in transit, whilst traveling to the hotel, there was a phone call, accused was aware of this, he peeped on the phone, and he suggested then to Mr. M that they should go to the Grand. Do you see that?
1: I don't think that is the chronology of events. It is the summary of what actually happened.
0: I will argue on that, because you made it very clear that the phone call came whilst still going to the hotel. Thank you. And that is specifically, I'm going to put it to you, to place certain questions on the accused or the applicant's actions, that he already decided prior to seeing any girl that he wanted to take them to the grand. That is why you state that. But the preamble makes no mention of that.
1: Does not make mention of prior to?
0: The phone call and the applicant suggesting at that stage to Mr. M only that we are going to the grand. It's not yet. Your evidence adds it.
1: The second paragraph is saying the accused, having heard that they were going out, instructed. So you mean the chronology of events is not set out as per my
0: affidavit? Correct. And that there was a phone call which gave him the opportunity to see these girls and to decide prior to even seeing them, even meeting them, that he wants to take them there. This is not set out.
1: I don't think the charge sheet could be as precise as the affidavit, because this is the summary of events and it could not specifically and explicitly pointed out as pointed, but the events are correctly recorded on the charge sheet as per my affidavit.
0: We will argue that. Now, we are still with the preamble. He took them to the Grand, which is a strip club in Santa. Let's pause there. Upon the arrest of the applicant, you were present at the Grand, right?
1: I am the one who effected the arrest at the strip club with the Grand,
0: yes.
1: Correct.
0: I love it how you repeat strip club, strip club, strip club.
1: It is a strip club.
0: I put it to you, it's not only exclusively a strip club. There's a restaurant area, there's a hotel area, and those areas are separate from the strip club. Are you going to dispute that?
1: Well, Your Worship, even when you Google the place, the Grand, it shows immediately the strip club. So
0: I agree. Yes. It is under the auspice of one name, but there is a restaurant and there is a hotel under the same name on the same premises.
2: But where was he arrested?
0: No, I know the strip club.
2: I think you should make it clear, where was he arrested?
0: No.
2: Was he in that portion of the strip club or the restaurant or the hotel site?
1: He was not at the hotel site, he was not at the restaurant site, he was at the strip club. When you enter, and the strip club is right at the entrance, and that is where he effected the arrest.
0: Well, the court has now opened that door, I was going there. It's my instructions, first of all, that he was arrested in the restaurant area in the company of three adult males busy eating when you arrested him.
1: No, that is not correct. The guys that were eating with them, I would have mentioned them in my diary.
0: Well, that is to the side. That is my instructions. It's on record now.
3: 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There is a boy.
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1: 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Sikhathi-ke uyena-ke 15 minutes after 7 o'clock, khwena lo-ke icala lesicelo-ke sebail sakhe-ke uShadrack Sibiya.
5: Why I am saying you should clarify to this court, which you haven't done until now, the Grand is not only a strip club. Are you going to deny that or not?
6: Your Worship, the main thing that stands out to me is that the Grand, upon entrance, has the ladies, which shows clearly that it is a strip club. And thereafter, behind it, there is a hotel, and on the side, there is a restaurant. Therefore, the point where I entered is a strip club, and the point where I found the applicant is at the strip club.
5: So, we've ascertained, we dispute that, but leave that to the side. My issue is the night of the 16th of May. We're going to go there. And you know why I'm raising this issue of the strip club, the strip club, the strip club, the strip club. Nobody says the Grand only. Or nobody says the Grand has a restaurant section and a hotel. It's the issue that the girls were taken into the strip club only. For you, is that the version? On the night of the 16th, they were seated inside the strip club portion.
6: The witnesses, Your Worship, will come and explain how they felt being in that particular place and what they observed. You can maybe emphasize your question so that I don't extend it unnecessarily.
5: That's not my question.
6: What is your question?
5: Do you have evidence, direct evidence, from any of the complainants, these girls, that they were taken into the strip area or were they taken into the restaurant?
6: I have direct evidence

0: from the complainants that they were taken to the strip club. And where did they sit down to have this food and alcohol provided to them?
1: They were taken to the VIP lounge, and they've got bands on their hands, and they get at the restaurant.
0: Passing the strip club,
1: thank
0: going
1: you. To the VIP lounge, and having the restaurant.
0: Thank so you so
1: they were
0: much.
1: Taken to the strip club.
0: Thank you. They were taken through the strip area into the VIP area where you sit down and eat. Thank you. I have to drag that out of you now. Now, my instructions is the Grand has very strict entrance policies. Are you aware of that?
1: That's very correct.
0: And it's up to the, let's call them, bouncers at the door to make sure that no underage people enter, correct? That's part of the prerequisite. You must be a certain
1: can
0: age.
1: Can I elaborate on that?
0: Yes,
1: because
0: please
1: that
0: do.
1: Question is posed to me.
0: Please
1: which
0: do.
1: Is why the applicant instructed the girls that they will pose as one of them will be the daughter, and they are there to celebrate the birthday. And he spoke to the manager, which made the girls be accepted. So there was deceit to ensure that the girls do enter because they were under the age of 21.
0: Okay, so there's a new portion of this that came out now, that the applicant deceived the owner, who knows him very well, or the manager, to allow these girls in. That this happened in the presence of these girls?
1: Correct, that happened in the presence
0: and
1: of
0: Mr.
1: the
0: M?
1: Yes.
0: And nobody peeped or said, no, we can't go in here. None of the girls objected to being going into this.
1: Yes, the M is acting on the instruction of his employer. The girls are with the person who is their guardian, whom they trust, and therefore he has the powers of whatever that he's asking to be done. And everybody understands that his coercion or whatever that instructions he gives, they will follow it.
0: Let's lay this issue of Mr. M being an employee of the applicant to bed and to rest now. In what capacity was he employed by the applicant?
1: As a bodyguard and a driver.
0: And why would that be necessary if the applicant has official police protectors who are with him 24/7?
1: That is because they only work from Monday to Friday, and he was starting from Friday to Sunday.
0: Well, it's my instructions, like I said yesterday again, that Mr. M was never employed by the applicant as a bodyguard or a protector or a driver.
1: That's contrary to the evidence that I have.
0: What company or what form of employment allows Mr. M to say he or give himself out as being a bodyguard?
1: He was approached by the applicant to provide him with protectional services.
0: Without being a registered officer, a protector or a bodyguard, without being part of any security company, he's just chosen to please bodyguard me when my protectors are off duty. Is that what you say?
1: According to Mr. M, the applicant knows his expertise, hence they know each other way back when they were working at City of Johannesburg. So he knows that he's got security background. Hence he asked for him to provide the protection services.
0: So do you have knowledge if Mr. M is registered under the CIRA requirements that is regarding being registered as a security officer?
1: Not yet, Your Worship.
0: What was his remuneration? Was it weekly, daily, monthly, fixed income from the applicant?
1: It was daily 10,000 rands.
0: A day?
1: Per day, correct.
0: May I approach the applicant?
2: Yes.

my instructions is, ma'am, that that is incorrect. The applicant had access to his protectors even on off days. If he needed them, he could call them and use their services for free.

0: He denies what Mr. Im informed you.
1: That is not the evidence I have.
0: Right. Let us move on. So let's go back. Mr. Im is acting on instructions of the applicant to go with him and the girls to the strip club, according to you.
1: Correct.
0: But the girls are feeling safe and feeling okay and are going with their guardian, their protector.
1: Correct.
0: Thank you. Now, safe for buying them food and liquor at the Grand, is there anything that transpired at the Grand with the applicant and these girls?
1: Correct. There is. The girls witnessed the applicant's gestures towards the victim and C.
0: Mm-hmm.
1: So he started having sexual gestures at the Grand.
0: Please refer me to your affidavit where you mentioned that. Please refer me to your affidavit that you used yesterday, that's Exhibit E, where you mentioned what transpired inside the club.
1: I'm not sure if I mentioned it, Your Worship.
0: You did not.
1: But it is in the witness statement.
0: Well, now that you've been asked, you add that it wasn't in your statement. You agree? It's nowhere in your affidavit.
1: Okay, certain it's not there. Just want to double check if I did not mention it.

0: Your Worship, it is summarized thereby even more uncomfortable. It's not explicitly stated that this was the act by the applicant.
1: Just give us the page and the paragraph.
0: It's page 6.
1: Mm-hmm.
0: And when you start reading, he took them in the middle. He took them to a place called the Grand.
1: Mm-hmm.
0: When they entered, the applicant appeared to be known at the place. And he told them to say they were there to celebrate MC's birthdays. Inside the place, he told them to eat food as much as wanted to. And he learned that it was, and they learned that it was a strip club, and that made them even more uncomfortable.
1: I see that. And each other.
0: The girls were then transported back to the hotel in the presence of the applicant, where they went to their room.
1: Okay. Thank you. I just want you to read out the sentence. He paid for everything. It was at that stage that the girls learned. This is now when he was buying food and liquor, that the girls learned that there was a strip club, and that made them even more uncomfortable. Any mention that the applicant brought about any sexual suggestions or sexual actions by this girl in your affidavit, ma'am?
0: As I stated, Your Worship, it's not there explicitly, but the uncomfortable covers the point.
1: It is very clear why this added information comes out now. I'm going to show you what your own affidavit says. Let's take the whole paragraph 10. Mr. M drove them together with the applicant to fetch the girls from the hotel. When the girls arrived at the car, the applicant sent them back to their room to go and change their clothing as he wanted. At the place he was to take them to was Palasi. That is in line with the applicant's version. Not that it happened at the car, but he did say he's not going out with girls scantily clad.
0: Your Worship, if I may clarify on that point, mm-hmm. The girls said they were wearing tracksuits and sneakers. He asked them, this is not a place for you to wear the way you are wearing. Try and wear something classy. And they asked, what is classy? He then told them to wear heels, and they wore revealing tops and jeans, because that is the classy for those teenagers.
1: We are differing on what the clothing involved is, but we are agreeing that the applicant said he's not taking girls out dressed like that. He's taking them out properly or differently dressed. We agree on that.
0: Yes, we do agree.
1: Right.
0: And of importance that the skanky that is mentioned by the applicant is incorrect.
1: Right.
0: In fact, they were wearing comfortably in tracksuits and

0: difference.
1: We take note of that.
0: Thank you.
1: But what is of importance is the reasons for him telling them to do that. And it's in your affidavit itself. He is taking them to a classy place. This is your own words.
0: That is why it's in inverted commas, because that is what the applicant said.
1: Correct. We are on the same page. We agree. I say the motivation for telling them to go and dress differently was that he wanted them dressed in a specific way, which we don't agree on, because he's taking them to a place which is, according to him, classy. That's the motivation.
0: That's correct.
1: Now, see what you do to take that portion of evidence. You say, the girls complied, right? But this clearly showed dominance of the applicant over Mr. M, who had arranged the girls. Please explain that to me.
0: That arranged, Your Worship, is the girls initiated the call to Mr. M. The call was a WhatsApp group call where it was a video call. So that arrangement for the girls to ask Mr. M to take them to the mall and to have something to eat, as it was dinner time. So that was the arrangement between the girls and Mr. M, of which was interfered by the applicant, whereby he then suggested he knows a better place which has good food, the Grand. So that is now the dominance I speak about.
1: So it's got nothing to do with the way they had to be dressed that exerted dominance. It's the way or the place that he was taking them. Is that what you say?
0: That's at the suggestion of where to go. And it continues to back to where. So it's a continuation, Your Worship.
1: I'm going to put it to you, that is your own opinion and mere speculation. Because to tell a girl to dress in a way because I'm taking you to a proper place has got nothing to do with dominance. Less dominance of the applicant over Mr. M. It's got nothing to do with that.
0: Maybe, Your Worship, it has more to do with deceit. You're deceiving the girls to say you're taking them to a better place.
1: You must decide on which chair you want to sit now, because you said this shows dominance. And it's one of the elements of trafficking. That's why you add this word. Is it dominance? Or is it something else?
0: Your Worship, it falls under one umbrella. The dominance is because of the power of the person. The deceit is being told something else. So if you're going to dissect the words differently, there's coercion, there's deceit, there's dominance. I don't see how we can differentiate all the words when they form exactly part of the conduct of the applicant.
1: So you must decide in your affidavit under oath, did he dominate them by saying don't change your clothes?
0: Yes, he did.
1: That's your opinion. Let's move on. So we are clear that the applicant was never introduced to the girls as General Sabia. Because if you read to your affidavit, he was addressed by the name of Sotobe.
0: That's correct.
1: And Mr. M. And only ex post facto did it come to light by Mr. M. Read to the end of this paragraph. Who was this officer? Mr. M divulged it. So accused or applicant never said to the girls, hey, I'm General Sabia, you better look out. Be careful who you're dealing with. I'm a police officer. It never emanates from the applicant.
0: No, it doesn't at that stage, but he was an adult and that was clear to the girls.
1: Yes, ma'am, I'm asking, please continue to my question. He never said he didn't divulge his status as a form of dominance or anything else or intimidation. It was Mr. M who did that. Correct?
0: That is why, Your Worship, I concentrated on anything else. It's the adulthood that makes the girls understand the dominance.
1: I'm going to ask you the last time to answer my question.
0: To ask?
1: I asked you twice the same question.
2: And do you know if the girls knew that the applicant was

0: Mr. M's employer.
1: Do you know if...
0: Yes, Your Worship. The girls did allude that because they asked Mr. M and he...
2: Ezemidlalo no Andile Andizomthembu uyizwi lomzansi. Sports no Andile.

ezemidlalo no Andile Andizo Mtsengo uyizwi lomzansi Mzansi Sports no Andile Mtsengo uyizwi lomzansi.

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3: the preparation is going well I think it's a good event we are really excited to play again this kind of game and to defend this title we had around 2 weeks to prepare this game of course we missed some of international players like many teams but at least the rhythm the focus was on that game And especially what a fantastic event we are playing in Durban. We know it's a city where we have a lot of support. We played a game with two champions. Fantastic event for the country, for the all the lovers of football. Of course, our aim is just to go in that game with a big ambition. Willing to do well, to show the best face of Pirate, and of course to give a very good image of football in South Africa.

0: I think what is important is the MTN 8 Cup is watched all over the continent, let's say even in the world. So it's important for the two teams to give a very good image of football. So, but very excited on my side. I feel a very good energy from our players, from technical staff. And we are waiting our international player to come back to finalize the preparation and to play that game.
1: Orlando Pirates ke kuveza ke ukuthi ke cha impela konke ke impela ke sebe mingomumo ngakho impela ke uyasho ukuthi ke umdlalo ke lowe M108 ke impela ke mkhulu kakhulu njoba ke usuke ubhekwe impela 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
2: to write history again for the club. It's another chance for us to make history for ourselves and for the club, so we'll do our best and make sure we make our supporters proud.
1: Pelo xoki ukuthi ke cha impela ke bazimisela ukuthi ke beqophe impela ke umlando ukubona ke impela ke lo mdlalo lo impela ke wango Saturday asazi ke ukuthi ke ngabe izinto ke impela ke ziyohamba 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

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Thank you so much, Makhumalo. 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
1: 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It came to him and me.
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1: 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It's a tiny man. Am I in Tombazani? 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

0: 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It's 14 minutes after 11.
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I'm glad they're getting it. I've been in this business for a long, long time, and even I didn't know where the music was going for a while. And I was saying, when are they gonna find that magic? When is the music gonna get back to simple and basic? Cause I wanna go back. I wanna go back to a time when the music touched your heart and your soul and your mind and your body. I want to go back to a time when there were blue lights in the basement. Y'all know what I'm talking about. I want to go back to a time when slow dancing was still in style. And when you got out on the dance floor, you touched your partner. 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I want to go back to that time when the music made you feel like you wanted to fall in love and you wanted to drive up to Lookout Mountain, but still had enough mystery in it not to tell what you did when you got there.

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I want to go back. I want to find those people that made that kind of music, you know. And I just want to tell them thank you. Thank you for giving us romance and mystery. I want to find Nat King Cole and Billy Eckstein and Marvin Gaye and Stevie Wonder and the Four Tops and the Temptations and the Pimps and Smokers. I want to find them, and I just want to walk up to them and say, you did it. You found that magic. I just want to, I want to touch old Teddy Pendergrass. 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
2: Hallelujah.
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0: I speak it as a prophet of God. 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